walking down the street. Kicking cans. Looking at the billboard. Also ran. Summing up the people. 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
0: Looking at the castle in the sky, I was dealing with my vertigo. But now I found out there's some reasons to get high. The first I heard the music,
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0: And that just made me feel I could fly. So now I keep on flying.

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2: 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Never say no. Try anything twice. 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